0: That is Adelina's Way, Still Hungry. It's here on 100.3 The X Rocks. For today's Treasure Valley local rock stars, all them hungry, hungry caterpillars out there who just can't stop eating. I'm one of those people. Dude, so I stopped smoking 3 weeks ago at this point. Stopped the whole vaping situation. And I thought initially it was just like a, I don't want to say adverse reaction, but I was always hungry. So now I'm 3 weeks, almost 4 weeks into this whole situation. I have gained 22 pounds. And I still look like a twig. But I don't know if it's like the whole smoking is an appetite suppressant or what the deal is. I am always hungry. I cannot stop eating. And clearly I have gained a lot of weight because of it. So got a little bit of a belly going now. I don't look like Adrian Brody in The Pianist anymore. I'm getting a little chunk there.
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3: Westbound I-84 right now, Gallen Road to the Flying Y.
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0: 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Architects, Broken Mirrors here on 100.3 The X Rocks. My name is Adam, and here on Saturday, Big J hanging out with our friends at Team Mazda, of course, at the old Kmart in Nampa. As it is going to be Team's Trade-A-Thon Marathon, which is pretty cool. 130% of your book value, minimum trade, $2,000. Pretty cool. Big J's giving away X-Fest tickets every 30 minutes while he's out there. Boom! There it is. That's the real kit and caboodle of it all. Well, yeah, it'll be fine if you need a vehicular mode of transportation. If you need X-Fest tickets, which I know everybody does at this point, maybe swing on by. See Big J Saturday, like I said, from 1 until 3 out at the old Kmart in Nampa.
1: Liv from the X here. Picture this. I'm on a two-lane highway making a left turn. The car behind me gets impatient, swings into the oncoming lane to pass, and T-bones me mid-turn. Concussion, whiplash, and the guy who hit me barely had any insurance, just the state minimum. 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Kelby, my attorney, told me to keep going.

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Now you don't need

United Jets, Are You Gonna Be My Girl? It's here on 100.3 The X Rocks. Got the cage match coming up next. We'll see two bands beat the hell out of each other because you love violence. And I am a crowd pleaser. You're on The X.

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4: All right, there's a little bit of controversy last night. 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
4: As I mentioned, Moon Fever got done dirty last night, so we're bringing them back and giving them a fair shot. Song is called Bury Me. They're your current champion, technically, here on Cage Match.

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1: Challenger.
0: Hey, but here's a challenger, Saving Abel. Song is called Hive. We'll see if you like him.
2: Hashtag never meet your heroes.
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0: Hive. That is Saving Abel. The song is called Hive. They are your challengers tonight here on Cage Match. Going up against Moon Fever, who are your champions. Picked up the victory in a default kind of situation yesterday. Also going to be at our next big thing here on Wednesday of next week. 208-287-1003 is the phone number to cast your vote. Moon Fever or Saving Abel, who do you got?
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0: Stained, it's been a while. You're here on 100.3 The X Rocks. My name is Adam, and that is going to do it for me, man. Thank you so much for stopping on in today. Had a lot of fun. Gave away some tickets to go see Machine Gun Kelly. I'm assuming I'm going to have more of those tomorrow. And then, of course, we had your X Gives You Gas keyword at 3 o'clock. The rest of the day was just kind of pure insanity. So hopefully you enjoyed yourself. Nick and Big J got you covered first thing tomorrow morning with all of the extra tickets they don't give me, as well as...
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0: day you're young, wild, and free. 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

0: First Amendment guarantees freedom of speech for all. The Second Amendment should have been shut up, give it a rest. Shut up and rock.
1: Live from the X here. Picture this. I'm on a two-lane highway making a left turn. The car behind me gets impatient, swings into the oncoming lane to pass, and T-bones me mid-turn. Concussion, whiplash, and the guy who hit me barely had any insurance, just the state minimum. 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
1: Live from the X here. Picture this. I'm on a two-lane highway making a left turn. The car behind me gets impatient, swings into the oncoming lane to pass, and T-bones me mid-turn. Concussion, whiplash, and the guy who hit me barely had any insurance, just the state minimum. I called the advocates immediately, like right away, and I'm so glad I did because they handled the injury side of everything from day one. I never had to figure anything out on my own. Thank God, or I'd probably have accepted whatever was first offered. Kelby, my attorney, told me to keep going to my appointments until I felt better. So I did, and when it was all said and done, they paid enough to cover all my medical bills, time off work, and money in my pocket to help me put my life back together. That's what having the right people in your corner looks like. If you've been in an accident, call the advocates from the start. 208-471-4444 or go to IdahoAdvocates.com because everyone deserves an advocate.
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4: 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One of them was a male, and the other two, well, the other two were females. 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

pursuit and fiery auto crashes. Some will die in hot pursuit while sifting through my ashes. Some will fall in love with life and drink it from a fountain that is pouring like an avalanche coming down the mountain.

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0: Stone.
1: What up, players? It's the morning after with Nick and Big J. Welcome to Friday, 12th day of June 2026. Made it through another week, Big J.
2: Yeah.
1: Check it off the
2: list. I mean, it's not completely over.
1: Are you sure?
2: Well, we're here. Yeah.
1: You're telling me it's just getting started?
2: Well, no, I'm just saying we got a few hours left.
1: I meant the day.
2: Of the week.
1: Technically, now, are you one of those people that thinks the week runs through Saturday and Sunday's the start of a new week? Or is Sunday the end of the week for you and Monday's the beginning of the
2: week? I feel Monday's the beginning of the week.
1: Are you a calendar man or are you a feel man? Because the calendar obviously runs Sunday through Saturday, right? When you look at it?
2: I mean, I guess.
1: What do you get?
2: But I always just feel like Monday's the beginning of the week. Work week, everything starts then.
1: So. On this, we can agree. So technically, we have 2.5 full days left, or 2-3 days almost, before the week is over. So in other words, what the hell am I talking about?
2: Yeah, you say it every week.
1: I know, but it feels
2: going against
1: like
2: your own personal beliefs.
1: I do feel like there is a marketable end of the work week, and then an end of the full week. It's called the weekend for a reason.
2: I feel the same. Beginning of the week is Monday. The end of that week is Friday. Unless, of course, you work different hours than most people.
1: So you're saying that we all kind of define our own lengths and time.
2: I would say the average, most people work Monday through Friday.
1: I would agree with that. But if you are somebody that works a different schedule, our hearts and thoughts are with you.
2: That would be my wife. Her week starts like tomorrow. Poor lady.
1: But she works like Saturday through Wednesday?
2: Saturday. But then she gets 3 days off. So it's pretty sweet.
1: Hey, listen. When you run an airline, you get to make your own schedule.
2: Yeah.
1: And that's what your wife does. Today on the show, we have a couple of guests swinging by to talk about really cool things happening this weekend in the Treasure Valley. First guest is going to be Richard Smith. Richard Smith drives a jet-fueled funny car, and he does so professionally. And he'll be doing so both this evening and tomorrow evening at the Firebird Raceway for the 49th annual Fox Hunt. We've been giving away tickets left, right, and center. And we will have an opportunity for you to score those if you want to go tomorrow. We're going to be out there this evening. You can swing on by the old X tent if you're headed out to the Fox Hunt. Sign up to win X-Fest tickets. Win some stuff from the X-Rock stock. So we are going to be attached to the Fox Hunt. And then, of course, we're going to talk to the Comedy Lounge today about the cool and fun goings-ons this weekend at that particular establishment as well. So if all goes well, we'll make some weekend plans at some point for you over the course of the program.
2: Damn right we will.
1: Well, your weekend plans are also attached to the radio station in some way, shape, or form, right?
2: Yeah, I do got a live broadcast on Saturday, 1 to 3, out there at the old Kmart parking lot for Team Mazda Pre-Owned Superstore. And then I think we're going to go hit Disclosure Day.
1: Yeah, we're going to go hang out and go to a movie together for the first time since January, dude.
2: Yeah, not doing a podcast around it.
1: We might. I mean, we might as well, right? I mean, I know that it's not the full thing, but I mean, if we're both going to go see a movie, we might as well talk about it.
2: Well, we can talk about it.
1: You think it's inappropriate to do a podcast?
2: Well, Ian's not going
1: to
2: be there.
1: I know, so. But we've done it before, though. Blue Beetle comes to mind. I was
2: planning on not working.
1: Okay. But. Well, we don't have to record it afterwards. Oh, okay. I'm just saying it could be something that we do maybe next week if we want to. We'll talk about it. It doesn't have to be decided.
2: We'll see how the movie is first.
1: Let's play some Nirvana to get started. It's Heart-Shaped Box on the morning after on the X.

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2: 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Big J, I don't know. I mean, I guess it's a passion of yours. Traffic reports, you love it. It's a big part of your life.
3: Oh, no.
2: And you enjoy doing it. But maybe you remember a couple of days ago on Wednesday morning during a traffic report or two, there was a medical emergency on I-84 and Garrity Boulevard on the on-ramp that was causing things to to back things up a little bit, you understand?
3: Mm-hmm.
2: And it was a medical emergency at the time it was listed as, right?
3: Yes.
2: We've got some more details on that medical emergency, Big J.
3: Oh?
2: Because at first it came in as a call of somebody had a flat tire that was pulled over to the side of the on-ramp. And when emergency crews showed up, they found a mom in active labor, Big J. There was no flat tire. There was a baby being born. And so Nampa police told ISP that the occupant was in full-on labor. Representatives from the fire department assisted with the incident. And by the time troopers arrived to the scene, the baby had come and it arrived, Big J.
3: Man.
2: Now, mom and baby are said to be okay. Don't have any additional details on that.
3: But Ricky Bobby. You got to name that kid Ricky Bobby.
2: That was the medical emergency that was happening on I-84 on Wednesday morning that was causing so many backups. And you can understand, Big J, there was a little teeny tiny baby being born.
3: Crazy.
2: And that's the thing about babies is, you know, you have due dates and all these kinds of things, but there are some certain situations where you don't know. And whether you like it or not, that baby wants out. And it wants out now. And so that was the situation. So don't know what the baby's name is. Hope everybody is okay. But that's what caused the backups on Wednesday morning. And so that's who you were angry at on Wednesday on your ride into work. I hope you're happy.
3: The baby's name is Ricky Bobby now.
2: Hanging out and getting angry at a little baby. Serena Williams, we talked about her comeback earlier this week, right?
3: Yeah.
2: It has been cut short, but not because of her. It's because her doubles partner, Victoria Mbako, had to withdraw from the tournament in London with a knee injury she sustained.
3: She's scared, actually, of Serena.
2: During her singles match on Wednesday. So Williams will play next week's Berlin Open, but she hasn't decided on her playing future beyond that. But it did get a little bit of, because they were just carving through the double side of the bracket. So it was looking pretty good for them. So far, but hey, injuries happen and you have to make sure that you're healthy and okay. And it's not Serena that got hurt, it's her partner. So hopefully everything is okay. And she'll be back on the court in no time. If you are a fan of the Apple TV drama Slow Horses, it is coming back for season 6 on Apple TV on September 16th. The series stars Gary Oldman, Big J. You ever heard of him?
3: Yeah, of course.
2: How about Kristen Scott Thomas? You ever heard of her?
3: Yeah.
2: How about Hugo Weaving? You ever heard of him?
3: Oh, beautiful.
2: Anderson. It follows a group of ragtag MI5 agents that have been relegated to a shabby office where they try to handle lower-profile intelligence work. The show is acclaimed. It was basically adapted from a bunch of acclaimed spy novels and turned into a very successful TV series that's won some Emmys, and everybody seems to like it. I haven't started it yet, but I do want to because this... the previews that I've seen make me laugh. It's not a comedy, but, you know, it's very good MI5 agents that got in trouble for doing things outside of the way that you're supposed to. And so they basically got banished to a really crappy kind of part of the job.
3: Mm-hmm.
2: And they're still doing good work, but they're doing good work for low cases. And it's a cool idea, I think. People that are really good at their job that got in trouble, and so they're doing things that are below them, but they're still doing it well, you know?
3: Right.
2: So that's what it is all about, and it's coming back on September 16th, so get ready for season 6. Morning, a rarity in the world of streaming, Big J, a show that's been on for 6 seasons. Unless it's a reality show, it doesn't really happen, you know?
3: Yep.
2: Morning After with Nick and Big J, there's your important stuff. It's the X-Rocks.
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3: Eastbound I-84 this morning, 14 minutes from the...
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0: is Bush. That is Glycerine here on The Morning After with Nick and Big J. Big J, sometimes things happen and all you could do is take a step back and go, I wonder why they did that to begin with. But a new study coming out of Australia, Big J, has spent the last 7 years having 6,400 different people tracking their farts. The idea behind it was they wanted to come up with a true number as to how often the most standard person farts per day. They were trying to track your farts per day. And so obviously, you know, it's a human condition, Big J. Everybody farts, whether you like it or not.
1: Yeah.
0: And so if you had to guess, Big J, how many times per day on average do you think you pass wind?
1: I don't know. 30?
0: 30. Are you okay?
1: No, I told you this. I just told you I didn't want to come this morning.
0: Well, I didn't know that's why.
1: Well,
0: I didn't know
1: obviously, that's the only reason why.
0: You know, sometimes you don't sleep that well. Sometimes you'd rather, I mean, it's Friday, you like three-day weekends? I don't know.
1: I would love a three-day weekend. Thank you.
0: But recently, a group of scientists have figured it out. I'll tell you this right now. 30 is way high, buddy. Something's going on.
1: Okay, well, you need to specify without being on a GLP-1.
0: The scientific study was called Chart Your Farts, Big J, because everybody loves a good rhyme, dude. And
1: Chart
0: it was
1: Your Farts.
0: Created especially for this scientific endeavor. Now, over the course of the 6 years, people logged a grand total of 360,192 outputs. And basically what they were supposed to do was just basically press a button on an app anytime they pressed wind, they passed wind, right? That's how these kept track of them.
1: I was curious.
0: The average farts per day did come in around 5, but the scientists note that number might have been skewed by some very gassy folks or people on GLP-1s, Big J. And so they say the median figure is 3.8 farts per day.
1: Those people are lying.
0: That's what you need to be in to have a healthy colon and feel good about yourself. About 80% of the subjects in the test came in between 2 and 3 times passing gas per day. Now, you're right. This data could be skewed because, again, you're relying upon the honor system for people to self-report their own farts, right?
1: Yep.
0: And so there could be some sort of, you know, missing 1 or 2 or 3 or whatever.
1: Or they're just embarrassed. They're like, God, I fart all day. I can't have this. I don't want to be that person.
0: I don't want to bring up the average. Could very well be all of that. But just know, at least according to the study, you want to be at around 3 or 4 farts per day. Anything more or less than that, you probably got something going on.
1: I was on the way into work, and I was like, boy, I hope that was a fart.
0: But you're on your motorcycle, too, right?
1: It doesn't matter.
0: It doesn't jar things loose a little bit?
1: No, I don't think so.
0: Okay.
1: Maybe a little bit. But either way, I was like, I guess I'll find out when I get to work.
0: Do you feel better farting on your motorcycle because you know it's at least out there in the world and not trapped in your space?
1: Yeah.
0: Is that a better feeling for you?
1: Sure.
0: Good. It's good to know. That's the freedom you're talking about when you're on a motorcycle.
1: Yeah, that's the ultimate crop dusting, baby. Farting on a motorbike.
0: Morning After with Nick and Big J. Big J's Song of the Week is happening next on the X Rocks.
2: Here's traffic inside the TDS Fiber Traffic Center on 100.3 The X.
1: Things are looking good here. Early morning commute on a Friday. Eastbound I-84 right now, 14 minutes from the...
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0: Stone Sour through the glass here on The Morning After with Nick and Big J. Gosh, it's Friday, so every Friday, Big J picks out a song for you to help you get your weekend started off right. First, we find out the what, then we find out the why. Big J, what's your song of the week this week?
1: Yeah, it's some new Dez Rocks here, my friend. It's When the Love is Gone.
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0: brand new Des Rocks when the love is gone. That is Big J's song of the week here on the morning after with Nick and Big J. Just a real quick question, Big J.
1: Mm-hmm.
0: What are you picking that song for?
1: Today, Des Rocks' album To Hell and Back is out in stores and on digital platforms, so you can dig into that, and we love us some Des Rocks. Here's a little thing about the title, Nick, To Hell and Back. I didn't realize this, and of course, we had him in here just a few months ago doing an X session. Didn't get it, and I've talked to him many times. We talk every now and then via Instagram, and I had no idea. He's got a spinal, like a spinal condition, and his life is basically lived in pain a lot of the time. And he was revealing this on Instagram today. And one of the things is when he's on stage, he doesn't feel that pain. And so that explains a lot about the way he plays. And so that's a little bit about the title of this is just the.
0: It's supposed to be To Hell With My Back?
1: No, To Hell and Back. Because of the pain he's in.
0: Oh, but nothing to do with his back.
1: Yes, no. No, that would be weird.
0: I don't know.
1: So, yeah, but the album looks fantastic. That is the first track on the album. So dig in, people.
0: Yeah, man. Listen, Des Rocks puts on a great show. He's a great guy. We are lucky to have a really good relationship with him. And I don't mind telling you that if you don't like Des Rocks, I don't know what to do with you.
1: It's
0: just really fun and good and hard guitar-driving music. It's like what rock and roll is supposed to be.
1: And see, that's the difference. It's rock and roll.
0: Yeah.
1: It encompasses a lot. It's awesome.
0: The guy's always wearing a leather jacket. He's like a little Fonzie. How do you get angry?
1: He's a New Yorker diehard, man. He's living the high life, too. The Knicks. He's loving it.
0: You think he's a Knicks fan or you think he's Knicks fan?
1: No, he's a Knicks fan.
0: Okay, all right. Morning After with Nick and Big J. There's Big J's Song of the Week. Some important stuff next on the X-Rocks.
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1: So far, pretty easy going commute here this morning. Eastbound.
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2: 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So get ready to get ready as we have a first keyword of your day coming by a little bit after 9 o'clock here on the X-Rock. Big J, did you ever take the SAT test?
3: Oh, yeah, absolutely.
2: Do you remember how you did?
3: Not great. I did not do great.
2: But enough to get into Boise State University, agree or disagree?
3: Yeah. It was like 1,000 or something like
2: that. The SAT celebrates its 100th anniversary on June 23rd of this year, Big J, with about 8,000 students taking the first test in 1926 compared to about 2 million students who annually take the test today. Pew Research analysts show that the average SAT scores fell from 1059 to about 1006 between 1967 and 2015. Reading scores dropped 15 points. Math declined about 15. Math scores have consistently outpaced reading since 1990. The rival ACT test, which is what I took, shows similar declines. It was 20.8 was the average in 1995, 19.5 in 2023. Big J, any guess what I got on my ACT?
3: Let's go with 19.
2: No. 24. Perfect score is 36. I'll put it that way.
3: 35.
2: No, 32.
3: 32. See, look at this, people. Doogie Howser over here.
2: No, I got really lucky. I was super
3: scared.
2: And
3: he took it, though. He took the ACT when he was 11.
2: That's not true. It's not true at all. But I knew I was going to a state school, and the state schools in Wisconsin did not require SATs. So once I got that score on the ACT, I was going to take both, and then I'm like, I'm good. I did okay.
3: I don't remember if I took the ACT.
2: Some schools require it, not all do. Just like the SAT, some schools require that, not all do there either. It kind of just depends. And then, you know, usually, you know, if you do one well over the other, you can kind of, I guess, play the field a little bit and decide which way you want to go there if you're on the fence as to which school you want to take. Now, today's SAT test features 98 questions. You have to do it in 134 minutes. The original one, Big J, featured 315 questions that you had to do in 97 minutes.
3: Jeez.
2: So the test evolved from measuring intelligence for elite colleges to broader assessment tools. But despite score declines, 71% of Americans still do support using standardized tests in college admissions decisions. Where do you stand on standardized testing, Big J?
3: I don't have an opinion.
2: Hot take.
3: Nope.
2: How do you opinion? You think report cards is how you should get into college?
3: I don't know enough about it.
2: Well, you took them.
3: Yeah, I mean, I didn't have a choice, though. You got to take one of them.
2: Well, you don't have to, not if you don't want to go to college.
3: Yeah, but, you know.
2: Big J, the court ruling that allowed Texas Tech quarterback Brandon Sorsby to play next season after being declared ineligible by the NCAA for wagering on college sports, including his own team, has some coaches thinking out of the box. One Big 12 coach who would not allow his name to be used told ESPN that, quote, if this is the precedent, then I owe it to my players to bring in people from Las Vegas to teach us how to gamble. Then collectively, we need to decide which games we will play hard in to cover the spread and which ones we won't.
3: What?
2: I'm supposed to do what's best for my players, and in that case, they would be able to be making a lot of money betting on our games, and it's clear that it's okay for them to still play and bet, so why not? End quote. I believe he's being facetious, but
3: sarcastic?
2: It does bring
3: Jesus.
2: Up an interesting point. Whereas, like, what lesson are we trying to teach here? And at what point do we draw a line in the sand and say this is not okay? Because that messes with the integrity of the game. You know what I mean? But if it's okay for one, why wouldn't it be okay for everybody to play and gamble on the game?
3: Here's what I wonder. I wonder what is behind or what it was the reasoning behind the judge's determination and ruling on this. Like, why is it that he just gave pretty much a free pass here? What's the idea behind it?
2: Well, here's the deal. Because it's not a Supreme Court kind of decision, he doesn't have to write anything down. He just has to make a ruling. And that's what he did. He doesn't have to explain himself. He just has to, this is the ruling in the case as said so by me.
3: You know, had that not happened, had that not gotten involved, we wouldn't be having these discussions because he wouldn't be able to play.
2: And this is an appellate court. You're absolutely right.
3: So
2: they've already ruled against him once and then he overturned it.
3: Yeah.
2: So, yeah, it's a really weird situation.
3: So, in order
2: situation.
3: To really figure this out, it's got to go up through another few court levels before somebody with some sort of capacity to understand the whole situation here at least gives a good reason why it should be okay for him to play.
2: Well, hot take, there is no good reason why he should be able to play.
3: Well, no, obviously
2: give me
3: this judge must have a good reason.
2: No, I don't think so.
3: Because he's also opened a can of worms for Texas Tech.
2: Right.
3: Like, we don't even know how good this guy is.
2: But,
3: he barely played.
2: I mean, listen, not all judges have to have a good reason why they rule the way they rule sometimes. There are good judges and there are bad judges.
3: Well, when you put yourself at the center of a huge conversation like this, you better.
2: I think the fact that the court case took place in Lubbock, Texas is also a real issue. The home of Texas Tech. And so I think you run into some location bias in that particular side of things. Whereas, you know, if it were someplace else that maybe weren't so attached to the success of the football team, it'd have a little bit of a different impact. But who knows? We'll see how it all plays out. Big J, Jacob Knoll, you're familiar with his game?
3: Yeah, of course.
2: He had an interesting interview with Billboard magazine because, you know, Sublime has a new album out called Until the Sun Explodes. The band has seen a nice resurgence as Jacob as the lead singer of the band. But he, of course, is the son of Bradley Knoll, the original singer, and he has joined the original members of the band, Eric and Bud, created the band's new lineup, and the collaboration has had some pretty serious success. But Jacob has gone out of his way to say this is it. He's only doing this album, and he said, quote, unless the child of mine wants to make another one one day, this is the last album I'm going to make. He says he plans...
3: Sublime.
2: Correct. He plans to focus on his own project, Jacob's Castle, while continuing to play a few Sublime shows every year. He says the album is an epilogue for the history of Sublime and a love letter to his dad. Sublime's got a couple of upcoming shows happening. They've got their own festival, one as close to Salt Lake City, Big J. But that's going to do it for the Sublime recorded version of things. I do believe they'll probably play, I don't know, like 5-6 shows a year kind of a thing.
3: Mm-hmm. Yeah.
2: But he doesn't want to make any more music with Sublime, which is, it's a choice. It's his choice to make. But it was interesting considering to see how successful it was and how everybody who has seen him seems to walk away going, wow, sounds just like his dad.
3: Dude, Until the Sun Explodes song, it just sounds like you're just transported back to, you know, 1999 and you're hearing some Sublime. It's crazy. And so when I initially saw this, I was super bummed. It was like, oh, but then when you take it from his perspective, it's like, you totally get it. He doesn't want to, you know, that be his legacy necessarily. And so, I kind of get it. Especially when he says this is an epilogue, it's a personal thing. So I'm okay with that. And we just enjoy this while we got it.
2: I think it's a pretty interesting and ballsy decision because the easy road would be ride on the tails of this until it bucks you, right?
3: Absolutely.
2: And he's doing something else. So I got to give him nothing but credit for that as well. Morning After with Nick and Big J. There's your important stuff. We're going to go to hell next on the X-Rocks.
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3: 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Just 17 minutes to get you from the Marketplace X.
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2: West Melbourne, Florida is where we're going for today's We're Going to Hell story.
3: Uh-oh.
2: In a situation that certainly would qualify as interesting, Big J.
3: Okay.
2: Investigators say it was a regular old Wednesday, right? When they decided to pull over a young lady in West Melbourne for speeding. And as the officer approaches the car, he is doing the standard procedure. Another vehicle drives up on the scene. And then somebody, identified as Derek Chaffis, Big J, exits his vehicle and approaches the officer. Now, Derek here is dressed to the nines. I mean, chef's kiss. Dude's got on a suit. He looks good, Big J. Do you understand me?
4: Yeah, non-threatening.
2: And maybe. He says, hey, listen, officer, you can conduct all of your business with me. I am this young lady's attorney. And so police say he spoke with officers, even tried to negotiate a deal on the woman's behalf, where he's like, listen, maybe she was a little bit above the speed limit, but you can certainly see why she was in a hurry. Almost late to work. Maybe we can let her go with a warning. And if you need anything else, we can handle things down the road. Would love to see my client get off with just a warning in this situation, right?
4: Weird. This whole thing's weird.
2: But the officers are like, yes, this is a weird situation. The woman during this whole kind of thing, Big J, is just kind of staying quiet, right? And so
4: she has no idea who this dude is.
2: Officers start to become very suspicious. They ask questions about his license to practice law, and they start to get real suspicious that he is not licensed to practice law in Florida at all. So then they turn to the lady, and they're like, hey, is this guy your lawyer? And the woman's like, listen, I'm going to be honest. I've never seen this guy before in my entire life. So what ended up happening?
4: You're free to go, lady. We got another thing all over here.
2: Was Derek was arrested, charged with practicing law without a license and obstruction by disguise, Big J. Which is a whole nother situation altogether.
4: The hell, man.
2: Now, if you do impersonate an attorney, Big J, that's a serious offense. It can interfere with the justice system. It can mislead the public.
4: Unless you're in a court of law. Like in court, and you're representing yourself.
2: Yes, but then you're not pretending to be a lawyer. You're just representing yourself.
4: I disagree.
2: You can't practice law for other people in that particular scenario. And so the woman then, of course, was in fact let off with a warning because this cop had bigger fish to fry at that particular point, right?
4: Right. So mission accomplished, attorney. Thank you.
2: Yeah. So basically, the arrest report also stated that investigators then contacted Derek Chaffis's dad when they explained the situation. Their dad laughed. And when asked whether his son was a licensed attorney, his own dad described him as a, quote, unlicensed street lawyer. Don't know what that means, Big J.
4: Wait, like a street rapper?
2: I don't think. What is a street rapper
4: even? I
2: don't
4: know. I just feel like, you know, the underground when they go do the rap battles.
2: Yeah, I don't.
4: Doing debates, trying to get people. I don't.
2: Right.
4: Crazy.
2: Come to this particular venue tonight. Knock on the door a secret way and then get into a Lincoln Douglas debate that you didn't know was actually happening.
4: Ooh.
2: Legal precedent. And so, no, none of that's a real thing. Don't know what's happening, but this guy's facing some serious problems. The cop was under the impression that Derek pulled up on the scene and tried to throw his fake lawyer weight around in attempts to impress the lady. You know what I mean?
4: How do you...
2: He sees an attractive young lady get pulled over by police. What if I swooped in, put on my nice suit, explain that I'm his lawyer, do some fast talking, and then maybe I walk out of there not only with just a warning, but a nice little thank you from the young lady, maybe a phone number, huh?
4: How do you see that she's attractive when you're coming up on a...
2: I don't know. I don't have those questions. Unless he's been creepily following her for a while, you know? Right. Because now we're in a whole other situation that you don't feel comfortable in. And so I don't know why he was in that particular area when he was, Or maybe he's had past success in this particular endeavor and it just didn't work out this time. I don't know about that either.
4: What a weirdo.
2: He is a weirdo. It's a weird thing. Pretending to be a lawyer and swooping up on traffic stops is a really weird thing to do.
4: Uh-huh.
2: Really weird thing to do. Like, it'd be a weird thing to do if you were a real lawyer. And this guy is not that either. And so it's a very strange thing to try to pull off. Needless to say, it did not work. Very bad. Don't do it. Morning After with Nick and Big J. There's your We're Going to Hell story. We're going to talk a little bit about a thing we like to call the Fox Hunt. A wonderful racer from the Firebird Raceway going to talk to us next, and it's going to be awesome. It's all on the way on the X-Rocks.
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0: We owed the wrong people. We're still employed. Good for us.
1: Yeah, it feels pretty good, right?
0: Yeah, because I don't think any of us would do any good hooking, so we better just keep doing what we're doing.
2: Yeah, but Richard, only one of us holds a record at a racetrack, and that's you at Firebird with 265.95 miles per hour. That's pretty awesome. What's it feel like to hold a record like that?
0: You know, it's such an honor to, you know, be recognized, you know, with an accomplishment like that, especially at Firebird Raceway. I've been racing there since the early 80s, and so it's probably it is definitely the longest running racetrack that I've been racing at. So if we can keep performing well at Boise, I know they'll keep bringing us back.
1: Of course, you are behind the wheel for the Pyromaniac Jet. Funny car. You've been doing that for a while, my friend. You enjoy the spectacle of racing. You put on a good show for the people in the stands. It's clear that's important to you, yes?
0: It really is. I mean, that's what it's about for me. I mean, yeah, I love the speed. I'm not going to deny that, but I just love the people. And when we start doing the burner bangs, and, you know, for people that haven't been there before, and watch them jump, and it's like, oh my God, we did it. We pulled this one off, because they weren't expecting what they were getting. And so we kind of over-delivered and under-promised, and I just love doing that.
2: You know, Richard, NHRA racing, Firebird in particular out there is different than most other racing, where, you know, people get the opportunity to walk up pit lane and see what's going on, see the kind of adjustments that go on in a car. You know, the racers and all the pit crews out there for you guys to just kind of, like, hanging out. It's a crazy and different thing. What's that like for you as a race car driver, having that kind of access for fans?
0: Well, for us, especially this weekend, where this is the 49th annual Fox Hunt, so ladies get in free. So when the ladies come to the facility, they're escorted in. This is their kingdom. We're their jesters, and they can get as close and upfront and personal to see everything that's going on, hear everything that's going on, and luckily we get to talk with them, and I just love that part of it. I would go to a NASCAR race, and those people, they can't talk to anybody. Nobody can get near them. At an NHRA drag race, come on up, and hey, if you want to, we can even put you to work. You know, I've had spectators, I've needed help packing parachutes, and I'm like, hey, you, come here, I need you for 5 minutes. So yeah, I can recruit right there out of the pits. But no, I just love it, with the NHRA drag racing and stuff. It's just It's a people sport.
1: Richard Smith joins us, of course, going to be out at the Firebird Raceway this weekend for the Fox Hunt, Women in Free. If you want tickets, you can grab them at firebirdonline.com. But let's get nerdy for a second. Let's talk a little bit about weather, because setup and adjustments are incredibly important. But sometimes how fast you can go really depends on how the car sticks to the track. 85 sunny, a little bit of a breeze. Is that optimal racing weather for going fast on Saturday?
0: It is. It really is. I've been watching the weather the last few days, and, you know, it's not in the 90s. It's not the 100-degree stuff. So, and when we run the jets, that'll be like Saturday night about 6:30, and then we'll close the show, which would be about, oh, probably around 10 o'clock Saturday night. The air will be really cool. And what's going to be fun for me is Kurt White is who I'm going to be racing against, and he has the Iceman Jet Dragster. And Kurt is knocking on the 300-mile-an-hour door, and I hope this weekend, this Saturday night, he blows that thing wide open. And I'm going to be slightly behind him, because the dragster will always go funny faster than the funny car. So I'm going to be the closest witness to seeing Kurt go 300 mile an hour. And I'm really excited for him. And I'm really, really excited for the people, the spectators, our racing friends to be there to, kind of help witness that.
2: Now, see, Richard, that's something different. You don't get that in a lot of other sports because, you know, you want to witness the guy take down your track record.
0: Oh, yeah.

0: Yeah, I mean, you know, if you're on top, they're always shooting for you. So, hey, put a different target up there.
1: I love it. Richard, it's going to be a great weekend of racing out there at Firebird Raceway Friday and Saturday. Make sure you pop by and take part in the fun, Fox Hunt. We always appreciate you making time for us, sir. Thank you very much for calling in, man.
0: Nick, Big J, let's just keep this jobs thing going. That way we can all do this again next year.
1: Sounds like a plan, sir. We appreciate you, man.
0: Thanks, buddy. Talk to you guys later.
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1: One more thing. Watch your mailbox for the Strike It Rich mailer. Have you got yours yet, Big J?
4: I haven't gotten that yet.
1: I haven't either. I'm looking for it in my mailbox. I want it because somebody is going to win $25,000 with that mailer. Might as well be you. So check for that and trade in old for new this weekend during Team Mazda's Trade-A-Thon Marathon at the old Kmart in Nampa. When are you going
4: to
1: be out there?
4: I'm going to be out there tomorrow from 1 to 3. So stop by and grab yourself some X-Fest tickets because, you know, Team Mazda and the Pre-Owned Superstore, they're kind of the sponsors for X-Fest 2026.
1: He's going to be giving away every 30 minutes out there from 1 to 3 tomorrow. So look for the big white tent on the corner of the Karcher and the Boulevard in Nampa.
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2: Important stuff is brought to you by T-Maz and the pre-owned superstore. They are having their trade-a-thon marathon going on this weekend at the old Kmart in Napa. Have you heard about this, Big J?
3: I have, yes.
2: You can look for the big tent at the old Kmart in Napa on the corner of Carter and the Boulevard. You get 130% of book value for your trade and a minimum of $2,000, no matter what the condition of your vehicle is. And maybe this is a cool part for you. Big J going to be out there broadcasting live tomorrow from 1 to 3. And he'll be giving away a pair of X-Fest 2026 tickets every 30 minutes while he's out there. So if you want to see Godsmack, Stone Temple Pilots, Dorothy, and more, with the and more information coming very, very soon, then you might want to show up this Saturday at the old Kmart in Napa with T-Mazda and the X-Rock to see you out there.
3: Yeah, I dare you.
2: Big J, what is your hot take on board games? Are you a fan? Are you meh about it? What do you think?
3: I don't mind, but I don't have, you know, go out of my way to play them either. You know, but if somebody suggests, like, hey, maybe we play a board game, I'd be okay with it.
2: So when you get together with the in-laws, it's always card games? It's rarely board games?
3: Yeah, we play cards.
2: Got it. Well, a YouGov poll reveals that 65% of Americans really enjoy playing board games. 21% love them. 44% really like them. But 6% dislike them. It sounds like you, Big J, are among the 29% that are pretty neutral about it.
3: Yeah.
2: However, a few play regularly, regardless of their passion. Only, 48% are like, yeah, I'm playing a board game on a pretty regular basis. 22% never play, and 28% are like, yeah, I play, like, all the time.
3: Board game's the go-to there when they say they play all the time? What do they think they're playing?
2: I mean, I think it kind of varies. There's lots of board games out there. Although, would it shock you to find out? I mean, take a guess what the most popular board game is.
3: Battleship?
2: No.
3: Clue?
2: No.
3: Monopoly?
2: There you go. Monopoly. Monopoly is the number one board game. 53% play it the most. Followed by Checkers coming in at number two. And then you got Settlers of Catan, Big J, which is a big game, which you play for a long time. Ticket to Ride is another popular one. Of course, board games are fun. They're usually fun for the whole family. Also a way to be competitive, Big J. It certainly is something that can kind of ignite your competitive spirit. Like, I'm guessing if you're going to sit down to a board game, hell or high water, you're going to want to win that thing, right? You didn't sign up to lose.
3: Right. Do everything you can.
2: But we play way more games on our phone than we do board games. But still, it is interesting to find out that those board games usually make the jump to mobile, and they become popular there as well.
3: I mean, the family, minus Maddie and Adair, they don't play with us, but the rest of us play Monopoly Go.
2: Yeah, you're all locked in on Monopoly Go, right?
3: Yeah.
2: Can you give me the cliff notes on that? What is it? Is it just like a regular game of Monopoly? What's the difference?
3: No, it's not. It's really just like a card game for the most part. I mean, you collect stickers and there are little mini games that you play and just to continue to rise the ranks.
2: What you're playing against other people in card game kind of a thing? Or
3: well,
2: you're just trying?
3: There's different mini games because you go around the board and you're collecting, you know, rent and you're collecting money that you then use to, you know, get certain things. But there's also mini games. So they have races and things like that that you compete with other people in.
2: Where does like the Simpsons crossover come in? As you play as, like, their
3: like
2: characters?
3: All the boards is, yes. Okay. Simpsons characters and, all Simpsons, everything in it is basically Simpsonified.
2: Got it. So they kind of change the overall aesthetic of the game when they take over.
3: All
2: like
3: the stuff you get, like the shield and, the tokens and things like that.
2: Is that the first time they've done that, or they've done it with other properties too?
3: Oh, they've done it with other properties. Yeah, Marvel, Star Wars, all of them.
2: Can you select one, or it just takes over the game whether you like it or not?
3: You can get to select it.
2: Okay. Cool.
3: Yeah.
2: Big J, have you contracted World Cup fever yet?
3: No.
2: Are you sick with it?
3: No, I'm not sick with it, but what I am enjoying, I'm loving hearing all the Europeans that are coming into America and talking about their experiences here because it's just a perspective you don't often get to hear, and it's amusing to me. So.
2: I enjoy like the little kind of tertiary stories as well of like people coming in and talking about things and fans that take this very seriously or are very worried. Have you heard about Team Canada freaking out, by the way?
3: Team Canada?
2: Yes, Canadian soccer fans are incredibly worried. They matched up today against Bosnia in their opening round World Cup action. But the reason why they're worried is because a walking jinx has been attached to the Canadian World Cup team. Drake, who's, you know, basically is like a black cloud in sports. Whenever he's around the team, it ends up doing poorly. He apparently produced the tracksuits that are being worn by Canada's players. And so they are preparing themselves for the Drake curse in the World Cup, because the rapper has aligned himself with a lot of things and things just never seem to go well. That includes the Toronto Raptors, Big J, University of Kentucky men's basketball, Conor McGregor, the University of Alabama's college football team, and that also includes the last time the World Cup happened. He apparently hung out with Team Canada right before they got eliminated and lost all of their matches in the 2022 tournament.
3: It's a lot of evidence.
2: Really?
3: I mean, really.
2: I mean, he seems to be the kiss of death.
3: There's got to be other examples in there that he supported something and it didn't end in a disaster.
2: Has to be. Sports-wise, I don't know.
3: It can't be real.
2: I don't know. I mean, I tell you what, if I were a fan of the team, I would sure as hell wouldn't want to test that theory. Get out of here, man. Get out. Big J, did you enjoy The Sandlot when it came out?
3: Yeah, of course, man.
2: If you enjoyed it, then you may want to check it out, because a lot of the people that showed up in the movie The Sandlot are going to reunite for a new TV series called Dugout Dads. Patrick Renna, who was Ham Porter in the movie, is going to star as a father coaching his children's Little League team while managing difficult parents and coaches. It's also going to star Danielle Fishel, Big J, from Boy Meets World. And then 8 Sandlot actors are also going to appear in the series over the course of time. So you can look out for Dugout Dads and have a nice little walk down memory lane and enjoy a little bit of The Sandlot. But of course, all those people are now in their 50s, which also is probably a reckoning as well. And you go, oh my God, I'm so old. What has happened to me?
3: Yeah.
2: Where
3: we can all do it together,
2: go?
3: Though, because they're probably feeling the same way.
2: Yeah. Yeah. We had a cast member from The Sandlot in studio, Big J.
3: Yep.
2: It was fun. Morning After with Nick and Big J. There's your important stuff. Your pop culture smackdown coming up next on the X Rocks.
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Jonesing for a shiner? Well, then let's open this pit up. On the X.

0: Monster Smackdown. On the morning after with Nick and Big J.
1: Yeah, something real cool is going down next week, and we want you to be there. So much so, we're going to hook you up for free. It's called DSND. It's happening at the Nampa Civic Center. And basically, it is an improv comedy adventure around Dungeons and Dragons, baby. So it's inspired improv comedy. That's going to be hilarious and fun, and you can't go wrong here. So you just got a BB Pop Culture Smackdown to get your hands on these.
2: Have some dirty fun. We're going to have the comedians in next week as well on this show. So if you want to go and have some fun in the 2C, then now would be the time to get on the phone. 208-287-1003 if you'd like to play a little game called Pop Culture Smackdown. Big J, how are you feeling?
1: I don't know.
2: Okay,
1: I don't think so. Maybe good.
2: Hello, the X.
3: How's it going?
2: Good, man. What's your name?
3: Ryan.
2: All right, Ryan, you're up first. Ryan, what now-deceased world-renowned chef was a host of the Travel Channel's adventure show No Reservations and will soon have a movie come out about his life?
3: Oh, man. Emeril.
2: No.
1: Wrong.
2: God, Emeril's alive. He's alive. Well.
1: Don't kill him.
2: Don't kill any chef. Hello, the X.
4: Hello, how you guys doing today?
2: Good, hanging in there, man. What now-deceased world-famous chef was the host of the Travel Channel's culinary adventure show No Reservations and is about to have a movie come out about his life?
4: Gordon Ramsay.
2: No,
1: not
2: still alive.
1: Dead.
2: Gordon Ramsay still alive, everybody.
1: I mean, I know the answer. Why didn't you give this question to me?
2: Because I know you're not a fan of this gentleman.
1: Yes, I'm not.
2: People were, and it would be a fairly question that they could get. Hello,
1: talks junk about Guy Fieri.
2: Hello, the Gary. We need to know what now deceased world-renowned chef was the host of the Travel Channel's culinary adventure show No Reservations and is about to have a movie out about his life.
5: Anthony Bourdain.
2: Right. That is the correct answer. You're officially taking on Big J. Big J, in the movie Ferris Bueller's Day Off, what was Ferris's girlfriend's name?
1: God dang it. It's like a... Man.
2: Mia Sara. Super hot.
1: Yeah. Like shale or something like that.
2: Spell it for me.
1: I can't spell it.
2: Shale?
1: Yeah. Just what is it? Damn it.
2: No. Starts with an S. Does that help?
1: Yeah, no. Because I was going for that.
2: Well, I don't know if you shale started with
1: no,
2: a C.
1: I would never start that with a C.
2: That means you win, Gary. Do you happen to know the answer?
5: Sloan Peterson.
2: Right. Sloan Peterson.
1: Oh yeah.
2: Is the
1: all
2: correct
1: right
2: answer. Well done, sir.
1: And a last name.
2: Hang on. Well, yeah, man. Remember when Cameron was Mr. Peterson?
1: Mr. Peterson. No, I'm just impressed about the guy getting the whole thing right.
2: Congratulations, man. Enjoy those comedy tickets coming your way. Hang on one second. Gary will get you all the information that you need. Speaking of comedy, if all goes well, Comedy Lounge talking next on the X Rocks.
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0: Rocks.

0: That's Red Hot Chili Peppers. That's Soul to Squeeze here on The Morning After with Nick and Big J. It is Friday. It's time to talk Comedy Lounge. We have our friend Coral back in studio from the Comedy Lounge. Good morning, Coral. How are you?
1: Good morning. I'm good.
0: Thanks for coming in. We always appreciate it. I know that you have a fun and exciting weekend of comedy plan there this weekend because it's going to be all clean and sparkly, right?
1: Yeah, we have so many weekends of comedy up ahead, but this one specifically, if you're looking for clean comedy, this is your weekend to come. Karen Morgan is phenomenal. She's got amazing credits. And, you know, like I said, she's clean. So if that's something that you're interested in, she's also, you know, a little bit older. So if you're like an older woman that has been looking for an outlet, come join us.
2: I feel like it's a perspective we don't get to hear very much in comedy.
1: No, like I want to hear the perimenopause stories. I want to hear about the night sweats. Like I'm going through it already. I want to hear other people's stories. Please make it funny because it's not.
0: And she's like the funniest mom in America, according to Nickelodeon. So that's I'm sure she's got some great jokes about kids and families and all sorts of stuff. So she is out there. Is that tonight and tomorrow?
1: Tonight and tomorrow. Yeah. It shows at 7, doors at 6. Of course, we're partnered with Barbecue for Life as well, so you can get dinner during the show.
0: It's awesome. And I always, it's been a while since I've asked, but you're always changing things for the wonderful things on tap at the Comedy Lounge. Is there anything as we head into the summer months that you really want to showcase as like, here's something you should try that's on our tap or something like
1: that? Oh yeah, actually, we've had it around for a little while now, but one of my warehouse buddies introduced me. Humex is making hard beverages now.
0: Okay.
1: And they taste just like their juices. They're delicious. They're all natural, mostly uncarbonated. And we have a pineapple coconut one that is to die for.
0: Okay.
1: It's so dangerous.
0: I was just saying, does it hit hard?
1: Oh, yeah. Okay. Oh, yeah. It is great for this weather that we're experiencing.
0: Say, so after the two drink minimum, you're in a pretty good mood at the Comedy Lounge, right?
1: You are ready to laugh.
0: I like that very much. So Karen Morgan is there tonight and tomorrow night. You can grab your tickets at loungeboise.com. Are there some shows coming up, Coral, that you're really excited about that you want to highlight?
1: Oh, I mean, there's so many shows, but yes, we've got, I believe next weekend, we've got Lara Beats. She's also a phenomenal comic. I am so looking forward to how many female comics we have coming through. Drag your boyfriend down because, like, they'll get a new perspective. It's going to be a great time. Maybe we can pink pill them and maybe they'll, like, understand a little bit better and, like, have some more consistencies.
0: We were just talking about how nice it is to see a bunch of female comics on the upcoming schedule at the Comedy Lounge. Obviously, you guys are a female-owned business. You take a lot of pride in that. And I imagine it must feel good to be able to book these ladies to come on through and make people laugh, right?
1: It really does. And Jen does such an amazing job getting such great talent coming through the lounge. It's all national and internationally traveling talent. So, like, you're never going to have a dud. Just make sure that you are checking out their profiles because everybody's comedy is different. So, you know, do your due diligence and check them out. And if it's your cup of tea, more than happy to have you. If it's something that you're like, I don't know, maybe stay home.
0: Yeah, or wait a week. Something else will be coming your way.
1: Yeah, exactly.
0: Do you still have some of the summer passes available for people to check out?
1: We do, yeah. Okay. I know it's getting a little bit into the summer, but there's still so many shows. It really makes it worth your while. It's $200 for a pass. You can come to any and all shows between Memorial Day weekend, which was just happened, and Labor Day. So September, right?
0: Yes. Yeah.
1: There's so many shows, and Jen is continuing to add shows onto the calendar. So I think just in the last 2 weeks, there was like 2 or 3 more shows added.
0: Yeah. And I mean, when you're buckling it down, it's like $6, $7, $8 a show. It's crazy.
1: It's so an insane price. Like, well, it's a steal. So come steal from us, I guess.
0: We mean that in the best way possible. Don't get any ideas.
1: Yeah, guys. Don't take the portraits off the wall, but like.
0: So if you want more information, you want to check out loungeboise.com. That's where you can grab tickets. You can grab the summer pass there as well. Anything of note we want to yap about, Coral?
1: I think that's it.
0: Did we nail it?
1: I think we nailed it. Well, yeah, I think that was everything.

0: That is a first.
1: Yeah.
0: Good job by all of us then. So make sure you check out loungeboise.com and make sure you check out Karen Morgan this weekend at the Lounge Coral. It's always great to see you. Thank you
1: for
0: coming.
1: Thanks for having me.
0: Of course. Morning After with Nick and Big J, your first keyword of the day for X Gives You Gas, as well as headlines on the way.
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4: All right, eastbound I-84, still looking pretty decent out here. Just 19 minutes to get you from the Nampa Marketplace exit to the Flying Y. We do have some heavy traffic, though, around 10-mile area, so you want to be aware of that. Plus, we do have a reported accident on the westbound off-ramp for Cole Road North. So as you're trying to get onto the interstate there, that's going to be an issue right now. Chinden 2026, 30 minutes from Nampa Caldwell to the Eagle intersection. Highway 44, State Street, 25 minutes from Middleton to Eagle. And if you're getting to the interstate from Eagle itself, you got 15 minutes.
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3: 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Here's this hour's keyword.
4: And we're talking about the gas you can put in your vehicle. 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What is it, Big J?
5: Let me double check, Nick. Okay, we're good. That word is miles. M-I-L-E-S, miles.
4: You want to use it in a sentence?
5: Yeah. I'm from a town called Miles City.
4: And that's in Montana, right?
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4: That's pretty cool, dude.
5: Yep.
4: How does it feel to be part of a keyword?
5: It feels awesome.
4: Yeah?
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4: 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No, it's true. 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What is it again, Big J?
5: Miles.
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0: real things that really happened. Really? It's Headlines on the Morning After with Nick and Big J.
1: 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Big J, Glub Glub, He's a Seer, and Crash Course.
2: He's a Seer.
1: Evan Puffer's high school yearbook prediction of the Nixon 6 2026 has gone viral, as New York now leads San Antonio 3-1 in the NBA Finals. Now, the now 23-year-old sales professional made the bold declaration 6 years ago, back when the Knicks were still terrible and they were 41-31 that season. His Instagram post showcasing his yearbook quote has garnered over 130,000 views, Big J, and he chose that prediction because it, quote, rhymes so well. He said, yeah, he probably could have done Nixon 5 in 2025 or Nixon 7 in 2027, but he felt like it was going to be 2026. Of course, as he graduated, Big J, he faced criticism from his parents for not having great academic achievements like Honor Society, but he could be a prognosticator with a Knicks win in the championship in six games, as they seek their first championship since 1973, and then won't his parents be proud, Big J?
2: Yeah, he'll get absolutely nothing out of it.
1: No, except some Instagram views, which in today's it's like currency in today's day and age.
2: You need more than 115,000.
1: You're right. Views. He's at 130. How dare you?
2: Oh, excuse me.
1: Glub Glub or Crash Course?
2: Glub Glub.
1: 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And then again on June 18th while supplies last. Miller Lite also introduced some World Cup merchandise with the Miller Time MVP match ball. 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
2: No, I'm allergic to beer.
1: You don't need a Taller Boy, but you can put anything you want there. It doesn't have to be Coors Light.
2: Yeah, it's all right.
1: You don't need to keep three cans of something cold simultaneously, you're telling me?
2: No, I got, I don't know if you know, this used to be the Coors Light studio.
1: I am well aware.
2: Used to be.
1: But it didn't have any Taller Boy merchandise at that time. And as a matter of fact, we've ripped all the Coors Light stuff out of here.
2: Yeah, and I'm sticking with that.
1: Okay. Oh,
2: I see. Don't abandon me.
1: I see. Okay. You're like on a boycott. I had no idea. My apologies.
2: Not a boycott. I just don't need it. Thank you.
1: Wrap it up with Crash Course. A Florida man is under arrest, Big J, for dropping into a convenience store, literally. Cops say that 46-year-old Brian Jones somehow entered the store through the ceiling. Surveillance videos show him dropping through a vent late at night, setting off an alarm, and then spending less than 10 minutes inside, grabbing some lottery tickets, some cigarettes, some beer, and some bologna and cheese, of course. Ooh. Just a straight-up hat trick in there.
2: Bologna and cheese.
1: And instead of running away from the scene, he did stop nearby to scratch off the lottery tickets, and that's when cops found him and placed him under arrest. Police say he faces charges including burglary and criminal mischief. And even joked that trying to cash in stolen lottery tickets close to the scene didn't exactly improve his odds of getting away. Also, man, taking a fall like that at 46 from the top of a ceiling, I bet you he's a sore son of a bitch,
2: too. Oh, yeah.
1: He's a hurting unit, guaranteed, right?
2: Might even not be able to walk anymore.
1: But that's what the bologna and cheese is for. Get you to get the protein back up, make you feel a little bit better about yourself.
2: Well, this is a fried bologna and cheese sandwich with some mayo on it. There you go.
1: Ah. Morning After with Nick and Big J. There's your headlines. You're up to date on everything. Some bad impressions next on the X.
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1: On the morning after with Nick and Big J.
2: Yeah, set up here for Bad Impressions and some great tickets, man. Horse the Band coming to town. Wolf and Bear and our friends and Suturist opening up this show at the Knitting Factory on June 24th. It's a Wednesday, friends, a couple weeks away. Hell of a lineup of some metalcore music. So if you want to express yourself in a semi-violent way in the pit, this is where it's acceptable to do so and encouraged by the bands generally. So we'll get you lined up here with these tickets. You just got to figure out the clues to Bad Impressions in this very famous actor.
3: 208-287-1003 is the number you need to call. Big J will give you three clues. They all revolve around that famous actor. If you can figure out who it is in three clues or less, congratulations. You'll be the one going to the show. Let's get ourselves a contestant. Hello, the X. Hello.
4: Oh, hi.
3: Hi, who's this?
4: This is Matt.
3: All right, Matt, you're up first, man. Good luck.
2: Two huge roles at the same time put me on the map, playing Khal Drogo in Game of Thrones and the reboot Conan from Conan the Barbarian. I traded the Aquaman suit for Lobo's space bike.
4: Is it Jason Momoa?
2: It is Jason Momoa.
3: Nailed it, man. Hang on one second. We'll hook you up with those Horse the Band tickets. What was clue three for fun?
2: I had a ton of fun playing alongside Dave Bautista in the Wrecking Crew.
3: And why is Mr. Momoa in the news?
2: He's making the rounds, Nick, doing press for the Supergirl movie. And he was sitting down and talking with some folks, and they brought up to him... And this happened while you were gone. Zack Snyder announcing he's rewriting and directing Escape from New York.
3: I hate that.
2: So that remake is happening. And he said, he's like, why? He loves the movie, but he's like, we don't need to remake it.
3: It's a really bad idea to remake Escape from New York, I think.
2: They've been trying for a long time, and I'm kind of surprised. I have no problem with it. I'd love to see what Snyder could do with that. But he also talked about his love and respect for Kurt Russell, who originally played Snake. And that's really when it gets down to, goes, I love Kurt Russell. I would never want to step into that, Momoa said.
3: That's my thing. There is a single Snake Plissken. That is why you don't want to remake Escape from New York or Los Angeles, for that matter, because nobody can shoot a basketball like Kurt Russell.
2: Yeah.
3: So, but yeah, they don't need our permission to do it. They're going to do it anyway, Big J. And it will be coming soon to maybe a streamer or a theater near you.
2: Depends. Hey, maybe one of these ones will be like, yeah, that's it. And it would be awesome.
3: The remake,
2: you mean? It hasn't happened yet, any time I can think.
3: Yeah, I mean, there's got to be some successful action remakes. I can't think of one off the top of my head, but it might be something from, like, you know, the 80s that we didn't know was a remake from the 30s. You know what I mean? So, there's all that, too. I'm sure there is a good example, but I can't think of any off the top of my head either. Morning After with Nick and Big J. Hey, there's your Bad Impressions. We'll wrap up the show here next on the X-Rocks.
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0: That's the latest from Autumn King's Gone, Gone, Gone here on The Morning After with Nick and Big J. And that's going to wrap it up for us on this particular Friday. Thanks for hanging out with us. Special thank you to Coral from the Comedy Lounge for popping by, talking about all the cool things happening there. Make sure you check out Lounge Boise for additional information. Special thank you to Richard Smith for being on our show, talking about all the cool jet funny car racing that's going to be happening both tonight and tomorrow night out at Firebird Raceway for the Fox Hunt. Make sure you cheer for him and his pyrotechnic team if you're heading out there this weekend, because he's a good dude and he's been on the show a couple times. We appreciate his time as well. And we even got to hear new Des Rocks from Big J, and isn't that nice, everybody?
1: Hell yeah.
0: Big J, that leaves you with the floor, please.
1: Yeah, among those things of the weekend, Nick, a chance for you to get X-Fest tickets absolutely free. All you got to do is stop by the old Kmart parking lot from 1 to 3. You don't have to hang around. We'll draw winners and announce them and all that spiel, but we're going to give away a pair every half hour for 2 hours.
0: It's going to be a whole lot of fun tomorrow, 1 to 3 over there at the old Kmart in Nampa. Also, a reminder for next week, if you're looking for something to do next Wednesday, it is our absolutely free Next Big Thing show that we're doing at Brown Beer Brewing in Garden City, 5270 West Chinden Boulevard. Jay and I are going to be out there beginning at 4 p.m. for a live broadcast, and then Moon Fever and Dead Sugar are going to be popping in beginning at 6 o'clock for some acoustic performances. Doesn't cost you a thing to get in. You don't need a ticket. You just show up and jam out with us and enjoy some great brew from Brown Beer Brewing as well. So join us for the Next Big Thing next Wednesday, June 17th at Brown Beer Brewing in Garden City, 21 and over, please. That is it for us. Jason Drew is coming in next. You guys have a good one. It's the X Rocks.
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There's Nirvana, 20.3 in the X, and this long stretch of X rock. 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

They got a live show lined up for the Ohana Fest down in Dana Point, California a little later this year. No word who's playing drums since Matt Cameron retired. There's Pearl Jam, 100.3, The Axe, Linkin Park on the way. We'll get to the Stone Temple Pilots and new music from 3 Days Grace.

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0: There's new music from 3 Days Grace that is called Don't Want to Go Home Tonight. 20.3 The X. I'm Jason Drew. The World Cup got underway yesterday. Soccer versus football. Almost the entire soccer-playing world calls the game football instead of soccer. English fans especially look down on American fans for saying soccer. The U.S. isn't the only country that uses the word soccer. Australia, Canada, New Zealand, and South Africa also call it soccer instead of football. Football makes total sense to me when it comes to soccer because you use your feet. But again, I was talking about this earlier. Here in the United States, what would we call football if we didn't call it football? That's the only name that I've grown up on. Well, pretty much all of us, right? I don't know what we'd call football if we didn't call it football. I don't know. Smash ball? Concussion ball? CTE ball? ACL ball? I don't know. I don't know what else we would call football. But soccer is gaining popularity here in the United States. It's more popular than you might think. The sport places just behind the NFL and college football, as well as basketball. Soccer has officially surpassed baseball to become the third most popular sport in the United States. Here's shortly another key word for an opportunity at free gas. Free gas each and every weekday, $150 in free gas, thanks to Larry H. Miller Subaru. 4 times a day with those keywords, 9 a.m., 11 a.m., 1 p.m., and 3 p.m. Another keyword heading your way.
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0: There's Beartooth, Tornado.3, the X with Free. I'm Jason Drew. A lot to do this weekend. You have the 49th annual Fox Hunt at Firebird Raceway tonight and tomorrow. We'll be part of that this evening, starting at 6 up until 8. And then tomorrow, Jay, with your free X-Fest tickets. 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

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Finally, car buying has become pants optional. Hey! 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On the X.

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0: Sinners, Breaking Benjamin, 29.3, The Axe, of Something Wicked. I'm Jason Drew. Next Wednesday, we got the next big thing coming to town. A couple of Seattle bands, Move Fever and Dead Sugar, rolling through, giving you an opportunity to check them out for absolutely nothing. No cover charge, no ticket is needed. Head on over to Brown Beer Brewing in Garden City, 5270 West Shinden. We'll start our broadcast at 4. The music will start at 6. A couple acoustic sets from Moon River and Dead Sugar. You do got to be 21, though. They offer beer. They got a good menu. Be a good date night. Come on out and join us. Music doesn't start till 6. So if you got to work till 5, you still got plenty of time. Brown Beard Brewing in Garden City next Wednesday, 5270 Washington, for the next big thing.
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They're about ready to kick off their North American tour. 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

There's Foo Fighters, 29.3 of the X in this long stretch of X-Rock. 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We'll get to Incubus and Shinedown. 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

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Press play on this song, I guess?

0: They'll be in town come August 10th. There is Shinedown. It's 100.3 The X, Safe and Sound. I'm Jason Drew, about out of here. Adam coming in next. Final keyword of the day, final keyword of the week for free gas. $150 worth of free gas every weekday, thanks to Larry H. Miller. 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I just got wind on who won yesterday. Who was that? It was Aaron. 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Again, every weekday, your final keyword coming up here shortly is Adam's in next. Have a good weekend.
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1: Westbound I-84 right now, Gowan Road exit to the Flying Y, just 6 minutes, so running clear and at speed there. Flying Y coming out of downtown in the 184 merge, a little bit of a crawl right now, but once you get past that and open, it does open up because we got just about 18 minutes from the Flying Y to the Nampa Marketplace exit right now, so things are looking good there. Chinden 2026 from Eagle Road to the Caldwell exit, 30 minutes, and Highway 44 State Street, 23 minutes from Eagle to Middleton. So it's looking good out there right now for the time being. 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

That is Metallica's The Unforgiven here on 100.3 The X Rocks. On the way, Metallica's biggest fan is out and about in the Treasure Valley tomorrow. 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You're here on The X.

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0: Architects Broken Mirror. It's here on 100.3 The X Rocks. At the behest of sounding like a broken record, Big J, tomorrow, from 1 until 3, hanging out with our friends out at Team Mazda. An X-Fest ticket hit remote at the old Kmart there in Nampa. You might as well swing on in and take advantage of the trade-a-thon marathon going on, as well as every 30 minutes, Big J will be pulling a name for a pair of X-Fest tickets. So the vehicular side, sure, you can get 130% of your value as far as trade is concerned. Minimum of 2K, even if it's an absolute piece of garbage card that you're trading in. But with that said, you have a chance to score some free extra. I'm sorry, X-Fest tickets. Whoa, misspoke there. But that being said, plenty going on Saturday from 1 until 3. You might as well go see Big J as he works a little bit extra for you guys.
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2: All right, westbound I-84 right now, Gown Road exit to the Flying Y, 9 minutes. So moving pretty good at that point. Still very slow coming out of the merge there, 184 and the connector. So slow coming out of that. But once you get moving, 20 minutes from the Flying Y to the Nampa Marketplace exit, and we're looking good out there as well. Chinden 2026 right now, 32 minutes from Eagle to the Caldwell exit. We do have an accident reported at Chinden westbound and Cloverdale, that is taking up the right lane, so that is going to be an issue. You might want to consider going up to Highway 44 State Street right now. 23 minutes to get you from Eagle to Middleton. 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
0: I'm just giving away tickets all over the place. Some tickets to go see Machine Gun Kelly here on June 27th. 208-287-1003 is the phone number to get in for the daily Fastest to Cheat. All you gotta do is give me the answer before anybody else, and away we go. It appears Blink-182 is set to celebrate the 25th anniversary of this album. It's my favorite album of all time. One of my first I ever bought with my allowance. So, Blink-182 celebrates the 25th anniversary of this very appropriately named album, releasing all of the B-sides in one little compact deluxe edition on top of a nice, neat little merch. What's the album I'm looking for? 208-287-1003.

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2: Westbound I-84 right now from the Gowan Road exit to the Flying Y, 11 minutes. Getting a little bit busy there just past Orchard, but other than that, pretty good. It's still slow coming into downtown Boise and emerging with 1-84 there in the connector, but the Flying Y to the Napa Marketplace exit, just 24 minutes, starting to slow down at 10 Mile and Meridian Road area, but other than that, it's pretty good. Chinden 2026 headed out to Caldwell from Eagle Road. You're looking at 34 minutes right now. And Highway 44 State Street, Eagle to Middleton, 24 minutes. 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

Sublime Santeria. It's here on 100.3 The X Rocks. My name is Adam, and the daily fastest to cheat. I asked you about Blink 182, my favorite band. I can say that with my whole chest. They're celebrating the 25th anniversary of what is arguably my favorite album of all time. It comes with a re-release of this album, including the 6 bonus tracks. Well, what is it? It's Take Off Your Pants and Jacket, which super appropriately named. I'll never forget walking out of a Costco with that. My parents didn't understand quite why they had to show their ID for it, and they quickly learned exactly why. So what's really cool about this is that the 6 bonus tracks that are now released on streaming, let alone the deluxe re-release, you had to buy 3 separate albums in order to get them back in the day. Each one had 2 songs on there. Mine had the one about dogs, if you know what I'm talking about. But seriously, it was a crowning achievement and a life-altering moment for me. As Take Off Your Pants and Jacket, 25 years ago, I would have been 11.

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0: That is Beartooth Free. It's here on 100.3 The X Rocks. My name is Adam. We're going to be out and about in the wilderness this weekend, taking a little bit of a camping trip. We bought a three-man tent, since it's myself, the fiancé, and our soon-to-be nine-year-old. Set that thing up just to make sure we had everything. Everyone knew how to do it. I don't know what they mean by three-person tent, unless they're talking three small children and or people who are vertically challenged, because there is no way in hell all three of us are fitting in that. So chances are, I will be sleeping in the car while the two of them get comfy in the tent. I do have one of those cool car air mattresses, which is super, super convenient. But that being said, yeah, when they say a three-person tent, they clearly mean three people without arms and legs.
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2: Westbound I-84, Gowan Road exit to the Flying Y right now, 11 minutes. It is still slow coming out of the connector there and merging with 184 and westbound 84. But once you get rolling there, you got about 27 minutes from the Flying Y to the Napa Marketplace exit. We do have some pretty stop-and-go traffic around the Garrity exit. And before you get there, also Eagle Road. So I want to be aware of that. Chinden 2026 right now, 32 minutes to Caldwell exit there, and it looks like we've got some major slowdown before Star Road, and possibly have an accident there at Midland Boulevard right now, but we'll let you know if we get some further details on that here a little bit. Highway 44 State Street right now, just 23 minutes to get you from Eagle to Middleton. 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

is Bush. Everything Zen. It's here on 100.3 The X Rocks. My name is Adam. The X's next big thing is coming up here on Wednesday as we take over Brown Beard Brewing in Garden City, 5270 West Chinden. That all goes down at 4 o'clock with the shows starting at 6. Adam, what do you mean shows? Well, for those of you who have been living under a rock, we've invited out Moon Fever, your current champion of Cage Match, as well as Dead Sugar to stop on in and play some acoustic stylings for your listening pleasure. So grab a beer, get some food, enjoy an absolutely free show. You do have to be 21, leave the kids at home, find a babysitter. We don't want no tiny little demons running around. But that said, no cover charge, no ticket, completely free at Brown Beard Brewing. Starting at 4 for the broadcast, the show starts at 6.

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2: Westbound I-84 right now, Gowan Road exit to the Flying Y.
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2: Minutes, so pretty normal time there for that stretch of road. And then the Flying Y still slow coming out of downtown in the merge with Franklin Road, 184, all of that. But once you get past that and get moving, things are going pretty well. 26 minutes to get you from the Flying Y to the Nampa Marketplace exit. Chinden 2026 Eagle Road to the Caldwell exit right now, 30 minutes. Your biggest delay there is Star Road. And if you're on your way to Middleton from Highway 44 or on Highway 44 from Eagle Road, about 24 minutes right now. 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

That is Weezer Say It Ain't So. It's here on 100.3 The X Rocks. We got stuff going on tonight, and you should be a part of it. In fact, I believe we're on our way out there right now. You're on The X.

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0: That is Autumn King's Gone, Gone, Gone here on 100.3 The X Rocks. My name is Adam, and today's the day, man. The 49th annual Fox Hunt taking over Firebird Raceway. We got some of the X's finest on their way out right now. Swing on in. I'm sure we have a chance to score some X-Fest tickets, as well as a slew of other goodies as you take in the 280-mile-per-hour fire blasting jets. I can read. As well as supercharged funny cards, blown dragsters and roadsters. We'll be out there tonight. It also goes down tomorrow. So if you're interested, might as well head on out there and get it going, man. Some high octane action on the, they call it turf, tarmac, place where cars go fast. Firebird Raceway. Let's just go that route.
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3: Westbound I-84 right now is actually in pretty good shape. Just 6 minutes to get you from the Gowan Road exit to the Flying Y. It is a decent pace coming out of downtown right now. And then beyond that Flying Y all the way through to the Nampa Marketplace exit, 21 minutes. You do have some a little slowing there at Garrity. But other than that, things are moving pretty well on westbound I-84. Chinon 2026, 29 minutes from Eagle to the Caldwell exit right now. And I will note that we've got an accident on Linder Road just past Chinon. It's a multi-car accident, and it's just near Chinon, but on Linder Road. So I want to be aware of that. And Highway 44, State Street from Eagle to Middleton right now, 22 minutes. 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What are you waiting for? 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